mission, got my people in the stir. 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Lay the law, keep it raw, when I speak it from the core. Get underneath your skin like I scratched it with the claw.

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And white hunger pains shot across my cupboard like a

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And it feels like my head's about the size of the sky. And it feels like my heart is everybody that's listening.

0: Drugs are very easy for me to get because I sell it myself, and that helps out that I don't pay so much for it. I don't consider it a habit. I consider it more of a hobby. I think getting high is definitely out of sight. That's why most people try marijuana. And from marijuana, you try, I went from pot to coke, and then opium, methadrine, and LSD, and then heroin. And as far as the addicting drugs are concerned, such as opium and heroin, the rush is definitely out of sight. I don't think that anything, as far as starting on marijuana and then going on to harder drugs, has anything to do with it. It was just a matter of time before I got to heroin. As far as getting high any day, every day, there's nothing wrong with that. I've been doing it for almost 3 years now, and I think I'm coming along just fine.
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1: Stripped of your visitation rights as godfather ran the law. A reinvention of the secret weapon, eat the apple, Eve and Adam Bomb. The mean and you're a two-step of running backwards, leaping to the deep abyss. Flashing thirsty teeth, reaching for a cash purse, wishing bone crack.

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Psych Out! Dick Clark presents the hallucinatory world of the Flower Children as they parade up and down the streets of San Francisco's Haight-Ashbury district. 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

Yet our best trained, best educated, best equipped, best prepared troops refuse to fight. 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
1: Don't think of me as Big Brother. 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
1: More marvelous even than radio is television. Who knows what the future may bring? It's possible that some clever scientist will invent an apparatus which will enable us to read other people's thoughts. Should that happen, some people might feel quite uncomfortable.